0: 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The first annual Weyburn Kids Carnival is coming to River Park tomorrow from 11 to 4, featuring a variety of vendors and activities. 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
1: 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I know I'm going to be kicking it with the kids and I got a little carried away with the bubbles, but I'm okay with that. We just want something for the community to come together and come kick it.
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0: The Richardson Pioneer Weyburn Red Wings play the first series in the Highway 39 Cup this weekend, beginning the annual rivalry series sponsored by the Chiefs of Police. Head coach Cody Mabe says they're looking to keep the level of competition high and above board.
4: We've played these guys three times already in the preseason here a week ago, and so I think playing them five times in 2.5 weeks, there's going to be some emotions get ramped up, and so we want to make sure that we compete hard and we play the right way, but we play, you know, between the whistles, as they say, and make sure that we control our emotions and then, you know, get our power.

0: play going?
1: The action begins tonight at Whitecap Resources Center with a 7 p.m. puck drop. It continues in Estevan tomorrow night. Catch all the away game action on Great Plains Ford, Red Wing Radio, Country 106.7. Dylan Fiesel will have the call, beginning with the pregame show at 6:45. The Weyburn Red Wings are adding some depth to their blue line. The Spokane Chiefs have reassigned 2010-born defenseman Riker Doka to the Red Wings. Weyburn selected Doka 44th overall in the 2026 SJHL draft. Doka spent most of last season with the Pat Canadiens U18 AAA team, posting 68 points in 42 regular season games and helping the team win league and provincial titles. He could make his Red Wings debut as early as Wednesday against the Flin Flon Bombers.
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1: Clear tonight with some clouds moving in overnight with a slight chance of showers. Southeast wind gusting to 60 and a low of 15. Clearing tomorrow morning with wind shifting west gusting to 50 and a high of 21. Sunshine on Sunday with a high of 16. And sunny skies start the work week with highs of 19 on Monday and Tuesday. I'm Natasha Weeb. 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
4: Clear tonight, becoming partly cloudy overnight with a slight chance of showers. Wind gusting to 60 and a low of 15. Skies clearing tomorrow morning with wind gusting to 50 and a high of 21. And Sunday we'll see sunshine with a high of 16. I'm Natasha Weave. 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
5: Clear tonight, becoming partly cloudy overnight with a slight chance of showers. Wind gusting to 60 and a low of 15. Skies clearing tomorrow morning with wind gusting to 50 and a high of 21. And Sunday we'll see sunshine with a high of 16. I'm Natasha Weave. 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
2: Good evening. I'm Natasha Weeb.
3: The Taylor Japp murder trial is now in its defense phase, following the Crown's decision to rest its case Monday. Lois Fever has the latest for Discover Weyburn from Thursday's proceedings.
4: Taylor Schlamp told the jury the Crown's case depends in part on Tyler Shaw's account of what happened before Brianna Hayes' death and on the allegation that Japp was the shooter. She raised questions about the firearm evidence, including why no spent 45 caliber bullet was found, despite an expended 45 caliber cartridge case being linked to a Glock examined during the investigation. Taylor Japp has pleaded not guilty as the defense moves forward with their case.
3: Drivers in Weyburn are being advised of a partial road closure on King Street coming up October 2nd. The city is doing sewer repairs that will close the center portion of King Street from 622 King Street to Douglas Road. Traffic will still be permitted through the work zone, but drivers can expect considerably slower traffic. Birds are getting sick with avian influenza, and it's spreading amongst migratory birds. Wendy Wilkins, disease surveillance and veterinarian with the Ministry of Agriculture, says people should make sure their pets stay safe.
5: Of course.

0: First, avian influenza in wild birds get sick, wild birds die, and then our cats and dogs are able to access them, whether they're sick and easy to catch or whether it's a carcass that they scavenge. So when dogs and cats consume infected birds, they can get infected with the virus as well.
1: Wilkins says the province is keeping a close eye on populations across southern Saskatchewan. Culture Days in Weyburn rolls into this weekend with Culture Palooza at the Credit Union Spark Center. Curator of the Weyburn Art Gallery, Regan Lanning, says the day will include a special project.
2: We are painting a mural of a photo that was taken by the late Greg Nickel at 3 p.m. So the mural painting is a registered program, which if you would love to take part in helping us honor Greg one last time, please do register for that event.
1: Events continue into October, including a Many Cultures, One Community event at the Weyburn Public Library. 29 items donated by local businesses make up the Communathon online auction, which went live on September 16th. Angela Bedore is an executive board member with the Weyburn Communathon Foundation.
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1: Clear tonight with some clouds moving in overnight with a slight chance of showers. Southeast wind gusting to 60 and a low of 15. Clearing tomorrow morning with wind shifting west gusting to 50 and a high of 21. Sunshine on Sunday with a high of 16. And sunny skies start the work week with highs of 19 on Monday and Tuesday. I'm Natasha Weeb. 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
3: Clear tonight, becoming partly cloudy overnight with a slight chance of showers. Wind gusting to 60 and a low of 15. Skies clearing tomorrow morning with wind gusting to 50 and a high of 21. And Sunday we'll see sunshine with a high of 16. I'm Natasha Weave. 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
8: Clear tonight, becoming partly cloudy overnight with a slight chance of showers. Wind gusting to 60 and a low of 15. Skies clearing tomorrow morning with wind gusting to 50 and a high of 21. And Sunday we'll see sunshine with a high of 16. I'm Natasha Weave. 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
2: Good evening. I'm Natasha Weeb. Questions surrounding Tyler Shaw's evidence were among the issues raised Thursday as the defense opened its case in the Tyler Japp murder trial. Here's Discover Weyburn's Lois Fever with more from court.
3: The defense pointed to a .22-caliber bullet found embedded in the wall of House 108 on White Bear First Nation, contrasting that evidence with the Crown's theory involving a .45-caliber Glock. The jury also heard Tyler Shaw's original April 25, 2024 statement to RCMP Constable Paul Robertson, which the defense is using to identify differences between his accounts.
2: Drivers in Weyburn are being advised of a partial road closure on King Street coming up October 2nd. The city is doing sewer repairs that will close the center portion of King Street from 622 King Street to Douglas Road. Traffic will still be permitted through the work zone, but drivers can expect considerably slower traffic. Avian influenza is a key concern as migratory birds can have an impact on farm flocks. It's currently being tracked by the province, says Wendy Wilkins, disease surveillance veterinarian with the Ministry of Agriculture.
4: We're keeping an eye on it. We do have ongoing surveillance in both wild birds and in small flocks that the ministry funds on an ongoing basis. And then we just keep an eye out on what's going on in other sectors as well. So we keep an eye on how many positives the Canadian Wildlife Health Cooperative is reporting.
2: Wilkins asked people not to touch any dead birds they see and to keep pets away from them. The Weyburn Communathon Foundation's online auction went live on September 16th, with 29 items up for bidding, including pottery, services, baked goods, and clothing. 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
2: As the auction is being hosted by 32 auctions, the winning bidders will receive emails after the auction closes on September 30th at 5 p.m. Traditional foods from all over the world, live mariachi music, Southeast Advocates brings the taste of the nations to McKenna Hall tomorrow night. 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
2: Clear tonight with some clouds moving in overnight with a slight chance of showers.

0: hours. Southeast wind gusting to 60 and a low of 15. Clearing tomorrow morning with wind shifting west gusting to 50 and a high of 21. Sunshine on Sunday with a high of 16. And sunny skies start the work week with highs of 19 on Monday and Tuesday. I'm Natasha Weeb. 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
2: Clear tonight, becoming partly cloudy overnight with a slight chance of showers. Wind gusting to 60 and a low of 15. Skies clearing tomorrow morning with wind gusting to 50 and a high of 21. And Sunday we'll see sunshine with a high of 16. I'm Natasha Weave. 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
11: Clear tonight, becoming partly cloudy overnight with a slight chance of showers. Wind gusting to 60 and a low of 15. Skies clearing tomorrow morning with wind gusting to 50 and a high of 21. And Sunday we'll see sunshine with a high of 16. I'm Natasha Weave. 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
2: Good evening. I'm Natasha Weeb. The defense has begun presenting its case in the Taylor Japp murder trial in Estevan Court of King's Bench. Discover Weyburn's Lois Fever has more on what the jury heard Thursday.
3: Defense lawyer Taylor Schlamp told the jury the Crown's theory leaves questions about what happened inside House 108 on White Bear First Nation. She pointed to the firearm evidence, including the expended .45 caliber cartridge case fired from a Glock examined during the investigation, while noting no spent .45 caliber bullet was found at the scene. Schlamp also questioned the reliability of Tyler Shaw's account.
2: For the latest details and updates on the case, head to Discover Weyburn. Drivers in Weyburn are being advised of a partial road closure on King Street coming up October 2nd. The city is doing sewer repairs that will close the center portion of King Street from 622 King Street to Douglas Road. Traffic will still be

0: be permitted through the work zone, but drivers can expect considerably slower traffic. With fall here, the provincial government is keeping a close eye on avian influenza cases. As birds begin to relocate, more cases are expected. This according to Wendy Wilkins, disease surveillance veterinarian with the Ministry of Agriculture.
1: The outlook is we are coming into fall migration of waterfowl in particular, so we expect that we are going to see more cases popping up in wild birds and, of course, spilling over into domestic poultry as well. This has been happening on a regular basis for 4 or 5 years now.
0: Wilkins asks farmers to use biosecurity measures to make sure their flocks are safe. The first annual Weyburn Kids Carnival is coming to River Park tomorrow from 11 to 4, featuring a variety of vendors and activities. Co-organizer Sunny Miller.
2: We've got a few people involved that have a lot of daycare backgrounds. So it's going to be set up in kind of stations throughout and just with different activities. There is no cost and there's going to be lots of fun stuff. I know I'm going to be kicking it with the kids and I got a little carried away with the bubbles, but I'm okay with that. We just want something for the community to come together and come kick it.
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3: 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There's lots of pottery and some clothing items. 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
0: Clear tonight with some clouds moving in overnight with a slight chance of showers. Southeast wind gusting to 60 and a low of 15. Clearing tomorrow morning with wind shifting west gusting to 50 and a high of 21. Sunshine on Sunday with a high of 16. And sunny skies start the work week with highs of 19 on Monday and Tuesday. I'm Natasha Weeb. 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
3: Clear tonight, becoming partly cloudy overnight with a slight chance of showers. Wind gusting to 60 and a low of 15. Skies clearing tomorrow morning with wind gusting to 50 and a high of 21. And Sunday we'll see sunshine with a high of 16. I'm Natasha Weave. 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
4: Clear tonight, becoming partly cloudy overnight with a slight chance of showers. Wind gusting to 60 and a low of 15. Skies clearing tomorrow morning with wind gusting to 50 and a high of 21. And Sunday we'll see sunshine with a high of 16. I'm Natasha Weave. 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
4: Clear tonight, becoming partly cloudy overnight with a slight chance of showers. Wind gusting to 60 and a low of 15. Skies clearing tomorrow morning with wind gusting to 50 and a high of 21. And Sunday, we'll see sunshine with a high

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3: Clear tonight, becoming partly cloudy overnight with a slight chance of showers. Wind gusting to 60 and a low of 15. Skies clearing tomorrow morning with wind gusting to 50 and a high of 21. And Sunday we'll see sunshine with a high of 16. I'm Natasha Weave. 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
2: Clear tonight, becoming partly cloudy overnight with a slight chance of showers. Wind gusting to 60 and a low of 15. Skies clearing tomorrow morning with wind gusting to 50 and a high of 21. And Sunday we'll see sunshine with a high of 16. I'm Natasha Weave. Stay weather ready and stream us anywhere by downloading the Discover Weyburn app.
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3: Clear tonight, becoming partly cloudy overnight with a slight chance of showers. Wind gusting to 60 and a low of 15. Skies clearing tomorrow morning with wind gusting to 50 and a high of 21. And Sunday we'll see sunshine with a high of 16. I'm Natasha Weave. 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
5: Sky's clearing this morning with wind gusting to 50, high 21. A few clouds moving into this evening with wind becoming light and a low of plus 5. Sunshine tomorrow with a high of 16. And more sun on Monday with a high of 19. I'm Natasha Weeb. 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
4: Sky's clearing this morning with wind gusting to 50, high 21. A few clouds moving into this evening with wind becoming light and a low of plus 5. Sunshine tomorrow with a high of 16. And more sun on Monday with a high of 19. I'm Natasha Weeb. 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
2: Skies clearing this morning with wind gusting to 50.

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2: Sky's clearing this morning with wind gusting to 50, high 21. A few clouds moving into this evening with wind becoming light and a low of plus 5. Sunshine tomorrow with a high of 16. And more sun on Monday with a high of 19. I'm Natasha Weave. 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
6: Skies clearing this morning with wind gusting to 50, high 21. A few clouds moving into this evening with wind becoming light and a low of plus 5. Sunshine tomorrow with a high of 16. And more sun on Monday with a high of 19. I'm Natasha Weeb. 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
1: Sky's clearing this morning with wind gusting to 50, high 21. A few clouds moving into this evening with wind becoming light and a low of plus 5. Sunshine tomorrow with a high of 16. And more sun on Monday with a high of 19. I'm Natasha Weeb. 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
5: Sky's clearing this morning with wind gusting to 50, high 21. A few clouds moving into this evening with wind becoming light and a low of plus 5. Sunshine tomorrow with a high of 16. And more sun on Monday with a high of 19. I'm Natasha Weeb. 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
3: Sky's clearing this morning with wind gusting to 50, high 21. A few clouds moving into this evening with wind becoming light and a low of plus 5. Sunshine tomorrow with a high of 16. And more sun on Monday with a high of 19. I'm Natasha Weave. 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
4: Sky's clearing this morning with wind gusting to 50, high 21. A few clouds moving into this evening with wind becoming light and a low of plus 5. Sunshine tomorrow with a high of 16. And more sun on Monday with a high of 19. I'm Natasha Weeb. 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
3: Sky's clearing this morning with wind gusting to 50, high 21. A few clouds moving into this evening with wind becoming light and a low of plus 5. Sunshine tomorrow with a high of 16. And more sun on Monday with a high of 19. I'm Natasha Weeb. 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
3: Sky's clearing this morning with wind gusting to 50, high 21. A few clouds moving into this evening with wind becoming light and a low of plus 5. Sunshine tomorrow with a high of 16. And more sun on Monday with a high of 19. I'm Natasha Weave. 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
3: Sky's clearing this morning with wind gusting to 50, high 21. A few clouds moving into this evening with wind becoming light and a low of plus 5. Sunshine tomorrow with a high of 16. And more sun on Monday with a high of 19. I'm Natasha Weeb. 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
4: A mix of sun and cloud today, windy with a high of 21. Partly cloudy tonight and a low of 6 degrees. Tomorrow it'll be mainly sunny and 16. On Monday, partly sunny, a high of 19. And for Tuesday, sunshine, a high of 21. Current weather conditions can be found anytime on your Discover Weyburn app. I'm Judy Peters.
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2: A mix of sun and cloud today, windy with a high of 21. Partly cloudy tonight and a low of 6 degrees. Tomorrow it'll be mainly sunny and 16. On Monday, partly sunny, a high of 19. And for Tuesday, sunshine, a high of 21. Current weather conditions can be found anytime on your Discover Weyburn app. I'm Judy Peters.
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3: From the Provincial News Desk, I'm Judy Peters. The Taylor Japp murder trial is now in its defense phase following the Crown's decision to rest its case Monday. We get the latest from reporter Lois Fever.
4: The Crown called 33 witnesses before completing its case Monday. Among those were RCMP members involved in the investigation, Dr. James McPherson, firearms specialist Maddie Keldson, and Brandon Gibson, who was the last to testify. The jury also heard recorded testimony from Tyler Shaw, who testified at a preliminary inquiry before his death in 2025. The trial is scheduled to continue through October 9th.
3: Thanks, Lois. The Saskatchewan Teachers Federation's new campaign is bringing up spending gaps for school divisions. The Southeast Cornerstone Public School Division is currently managing well. That from Director of Education.

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No sweat. 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
5: A mix of sun and cloud today, windy with a high of 21. Partly cloudy tonight and a low of 6 degrees. Tomorrow it'll be mainly sunny and 16. On Monday, partly sunny, a high of 19. And for Tuesday, sunshine, a high of 21. Current weather conditions can be found anytime on your Discover Weyburn app. I'm Judy Peters.
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3: A mix of sun and cloud today, windy with a high of 21. Partly cloudy tonight and a low of 6 degrees. Tomorrow it'll be mainly sunny and 16. On Monday, partly sunny, a high of 19. And for Tuesday, sunshine, a high of 21. Current weather conditions can be found anytime on your Discover Weyburn app. I'm Judy Peters.
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0: If a plate of turkey, cabbage rolls, and pie sound good to you, you've got plenty of options across Saskatchewan this fall. The Saskatchewan Fall Supper's Facebook page helps you find community meals happening across the province. Page administrator Angelina Addy says many of those suppers also help small communities raise some much-needed money.
1: 70 out there still to take in this year, and most of them are churches or town halls, community centers that really don't even have a big community around them. They're just a community center kind of out there, and so they're just making sure that they can fix their roof or pave their parking lot.
0: And if you're not sure where to find your next supper, Addy has added a map to the Facebook page this year showing where events are taking place and when. And that's a look at your provincial news.
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0: A mix of sun and cloud today, windy with a high of 21. Partly cloudy tonight and a low of 6 degrees. Tomorrow it'll be mainly sunny and 16. On Monday, partly sunny, a high of 19. And for Tuesday, sunshine, a high of 21. Current weather conditions can be found anytime on your Discover Weyburn app. I'm Judy Peters.
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4: A mix of sun and cloud today, windy with a high of 21. Partly cloudy tonight and a low of 6 degrees. Tomorrow it'll be mainly sunny and 16. On Monday, partly sunny, a high of 19. And for Tuesday, sunshine, a high of 21. Current weather conditions can be found anytime on your Discover Weyburn app. I'm Judy Peters.
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7: A mix of sun and cloud today, windy with a high of 21. Partly cloudy tonight and a low of 6 degrees. Tomorrow it'll be mainly sunny and 16. On Monday, partly sunny, a high of 19. And for Tuesday, sunshine, a high of 21. Current weather conditions can be found anytime on your Discover Weyburn app. I'm Judy Peters.
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8: A mix of sun and cloud today, windy with a high of 21. Partly cloudy tonight and a low of 6 degrees. Tomorrow it'll be mainly sunny and 16. On Monday, partly sunny, a high of 19. And for Tuesday, sunshine, a high of 21. Current weather conditions can be found anytime on your Discover Weyburn app. I'm Judy Peters.
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7: A mix of sun and cloud today, windy with a high of 21. Partly cloudy tonight and a low of 6 degrees. Tomorrow it'll be mainly sunny and 16. On Monday, partly sunny, a high of 19. And for Tuesday, sunshine, a high of 21. Current weather conditions can be found anytime on your Discover Weyburn app. I'm Judy Peters.
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0: Avril Lavigne, I'm with you. Dara, how's it going? Okay, I mentioned gonna watch a little bit of baseball this weekend. There's what, two games left, one today and one tomorrow for the Toronto Blue Jays. I think that's how that's shaken out. And if I recall correctly, they've been entirely eliminated from playoff contention. I'm not gonna pretend like I watched baseball all season this year. I did one year. I actually made it through the entire season. Baseball was never really my jam, but I do enjoy watching the playoffs, right? It's easy to get into any sport during the playoffs. So I might watch the next couple of games, the final Toronto Blue Jays games of the season, so that I can get a little bit excited for the upcoming playoff season. And then by the time that kicks off, I'll probably be focusing on hockey.
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0: The Saskatchewan Fall Supper's Facebook page helps you find community meals happening across the province. Page administrator Angelina Addy says many of those suppers also help small communities raise some much-needed money.
1: 70 out there still to take in this year, and most of them are churches or town halls, community centers that really don't even have a big community around them. They're just a community center kind of out there, and so they're just making sure that they can fix their roof or pave their parking lot.
0: And if you're not sure where to find your next supper, Addy has added a map to the Facebook page this year showing where events are taking place and when. And that's a look at your provincial news.
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0: A mix of sun and cloud today, windy with a high of 21. Partly cloudy tonight and a low of 6 degrees. Tomorrow it'll be mainly sunny and 16. On Monday, partly sunny, a high of 19. And for Tuesday, sunshine, a high of 21. Current weather conditions can be found anytime on your Discover Weyburn app. I'm Judy Peters.
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4: A mix of sun and cloud today, windy with a high of 21. Partly cloudy tonight and a low of 6 degrees. Tomorrow it'll be mainly sunny and 16. On Monday, partly sunny, a high of 19. And for Tuesday, sunshine, a high of 21. Current weather conditions can be found anytime on your Discover Weyburn app. I'm Judy Peters.
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9: A mix of sun and cloud today, windy with a high of 21. Partly cloudy tonight and a low of 6 degrees. Tomorrow it'll be mainly sunny and 16. On Monday, partly sunny, a high of 19. And for Tuesday, sunshine, a high of 21. Current weather conditions can be found anytime on your Discover Weyburn app. I'm Judy Peters.
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0: talk Runaway to Mars. A lot of people are going to be running to their backyards as we prepare for, don't really want to say that word, winter. Yeah, fall is here. It's the end of September already, which means winter not nearly as far away as we would like it to be, I think is the best way to put it. So a lot of people wanting to do some yard cleanup before winter hits. I am one of those people. It's just really questionable whether or not I'm going to end up doing it because some of the yard cleanup I have to do is still last year's yard cleanup. I convinced myself I was going to do so good this year. And then I really, really didn't. So I'm the kind of person where I'm going to watch my neighbor rake all the pretty leaves up into a pile, and then I'll be the one jumping in that pile. I only kind of feel bad about it.
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6: A mix of sun and cloud today, windy with a high of 21. Partly cloudy tonight and a low of 6 degrees. Tomorrow it'll be mainly sunny and 16. On Monday, partly sunny, a high of 19. And for Tuesday, sunshine, a high of 21. Current weather conditions can be found anytime on your Discover Wayburn app. I'm Judy Peters.
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3: A mix of sun and cloud today, windy with a high of 21. Partly cloudy tonight and a low of 6 degrees. Tomorrow it'll be mainly sunny and 16. On Monday, partly sunny, a high of 19. And for Tuesday, sunshine, a high of 21. Current weather conditions can be found anytime on your Discover Weyburn app. I'm Judy Peters.
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0: Jordan, you can have it all. Have your school pictures come back? I have been seeing friends posting on social media their kids' school pictures, which is always just a fantastic highlight. I mean, we all have our nostalgic or not so nostalgic memories of our school pictures and school picture day and just how itchy that dress happened to be. That one lives rent free in my brain. But it's so much fun seeing kids try and sit for like professional pictures and the end product and then hearing what the kids have to say about themselves. Every single year, my daughter's comes back and there's something in it that makes me laugh year after year. And she just sits there and goes, I am good at this. All right, girlfriend.
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1: A mix of sun and cloud today, windy with a high of 21. Partly cloudy tonight and a low of 6 degrees. Tomorrow it'll be mainly sunny and 16. On Monday, partly sunny, a high of 19. And for Tuesday, sunshine, a high of 21. Current weather conditions can be found anytime on your Discover Weyburn app. I'm Judy Peters.
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Naomi Sharon, Was It Ever Love? How's it going? Good afternoon. I'm Dara Curry. Enjoying this Saturday so far. Really thinking I should be working on my yard, but also thinking I should be catching up on my Netflix. We got music in just a moment from Tate McRae. Right now, it's Paul Russell.

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7: A mix of sun and cloud today, windy with a high of 21. Partly cloudy tonight and a low of 6 degrees. Tomorrow it'll be mainly sunny and 16. On Monday, partly sunny, a high of 19. And for Tuesday, sunshine, a high of 21. Current weather conditions can be found anytime on your Discover Weyburn app. I'm Judy Peters.
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13: A mix of sun and cloud today, windy with a high of 21. Partly cloudy tonight and a low of 6 degrees. Tomorrow,

0: will be mainly sunny and 16. On Monday, partly sunny, a high of 19. And for Tuesday, sunshine, a high of 21. Current weather conditions can be found anytime on your Discover Weyburn app. I'm Judy Peters.
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3: Just a few hits into the countdown. And last weekend, Lainey Wilson took the stage at our iHeartRadio Music Festival presented by Capital One. 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And it works really well, thanks to her Louisiana sound. 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
1: Seacrest here, and Noah Kahan on the way, kicking off the Australian leg of his world tour. And the biggest question fans have is, what does he eat backstage? I do love this question. He's playing some of the biggest venues in the world, but his dressing room, pretty low-key, stocked with Cinnamon Toast Crunch, probiotic soda, and all-dressed chips, they're called, which combine flavors of ketchup, barbecue, sour cream, and salt and

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5: A mix of sun and cloud today, windy with a high of 21. Partly cloudy tonight and a low of 6 degrees. Tomorrow it'll be mainly sunny and 16. On Monday, partly sunny, a high of 19. And for Tuesday, sunshine, a high of 21. Current weather conditions can be found anytime on your Discover Weyburn app. I'm Judy Peters.
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8: 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Here's Good For You, Olivia Rodrigo.

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6: Now, the track Loser by Tame Impala is also a solo song, but since it released last year, it's kind of evolved into a team-up with Joe, also known as the actor Joe Keery. Joe appeared in the music video for this song, which we posted at AmericanTop40.com. The other day at Tame Impala's Boston show, Joe joined the stage and played along with him, making this a duet. Here it is, Loser. It's number 30.

0: 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Sleep theory.
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0: Seacrest here, and a very happy 21st birthday to Sienna Spyro. It's coming up this Monday. She's got a hit on the way. And Cameron Whitcomb moves up a spot next.
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7: Partly cloudy tonight and a low of 6 degrees. Tomorrow it'll be mainly sunny and 16. On Monday, partly sunny, a high of 19. And for Tuesday, sunshine, a high of 21. Current weather conditions can be found anytime on your Discover Weyburn app. I'm Judy Peters.
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13: Inside your top 30 on our way to one. When Harry Styles first announced his Together Together tour, some fans were disappointed because his choice to play mini residencies at a small number of cities kept them away. Well, we got an update that might make it easier for you to catch a show of Harry's. After 27, I'll fill you in. Kingdom of Fear, Cameron Whitcomb.
14: I'll show you.

Kingdom of Fear, Cameron Whitcomb, 27. Let me jump back to Harry Styles. The first leg of his Together tour didn't stop in too many cities. He did play a record-breaking 12 shows at London's Wembley Stadium and 30 nights in New York at Madison Square Garden. But the other day, he posted on social and admitted that the tour was far beyond what he could have imagined.

0: stateside. Pink Panther and Zara Larsson.
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2: Discover Weyburn weather.
14: Partly cloudy tonight and a low of 6 degrees. Tomorrow it'll be mainly sunny and 16. On Monday, partly sunny, a high of 19.

0: 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Current weather conditions can be found anytime on your Discover Weyburn app. I'm Judy Peters.
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4: 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This is Elena from Oakland, California. I actually just recently saw One Republic at the Hollywood Bowl, and I just really can't stop thinking about Need Your Love. 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
0: Halfway to number one, and the Backstreet Boys just wrapped up their summer dates at Sphere, Las Vegas, with more shows coming at the end of the year. We'll hear from Brian Littrell about what goes into a performance at the one-of-a-kind venue after we hear their latest single. It's Bottle Up 20.
9: Something about you got me

0: 2018. 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Martin Garrix and Ed Sheeran.
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0: Alex Warren's on the way with a song that was number one a year ago this week. And happy birthday to Hilary Duff this Monday. She soars four spaces right here with our fastest riser next.
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7: Partly cloudy tonight and a low of 6 degrees. Tomorrow it'll be mainly sunny and 16. On Monday, partly sunny, a high of 19. And for Tuesday, sunshine, a high of 21. Current weather conditions can be found anytime on your Discover Weyburn app. I'm Judy Peters.
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1: Mostella Lefty and Gracie Abrams hold their place on the countdown with hits on the way. And Dominic Fike moves up a couple more with his four-time platinum single next.
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Baby Doll, Dominic Fike. It's AT40, number 13. With the title of Gracie Abrams' new album, Daughter from Hell, was the final part of the process, but it felt perfect because it connected to an inside joke with her collaborators without realizing it. Her producer, Aaron Dessner, once nicknamed Gracie the Basement Lady because of the low-layered vocals she recorded in what he describes as in a demonic way. So when she chose Daughter...

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7: Partly cloudy tonight and a low of 6 degrees. Tomorrow it'll be mainly sunny and 16. On Monday, partly sunny, a high of 19. And for Tuesday, sunshine, a high of 21. Current weather conditions can be found anytime on your Discover Weyburn app. I'm Judy Peters.
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10: 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Cole in Dallas, Texas, 11 years old, tells us he loves this one. Benny Halsey Khalid. You got it.
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7: Partly cloudy tonight and a low of 6 degrees. Tomorrow it'll be mainly sunny and 16. On Monday, partly sunny, a high of 19. And for Tuesday, sunshine, a high of 21. Current weather conditions can be found anytime on your Discover Wayburn app. I'm Judy Peters.
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0: Moving through the top 10, and the Jonas Brothers have starred in TV shows. They perform sold-out tours all over the world, and they have a star on the Walk of Fame. But now they can officially say they are Disney legends. We'll hear from Nick, Kevin, and Joe about being inducted into that exclusive club after Midnight Sun, Zara.

0: me.
1: So easy. Olivia Dean at 3. For the past couple weeks, Bruno Mars has had a hold on number one. But with Halloween approaching, Dracula wants to reclaim that spot. And after a month away, we'll find out who has the biggest song of the week when we reveal the top two in a sec.
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5: 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I don't have to do math in this class.
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8: Hi, I'm Lieutenant Warwick with Yellowgrass Fire Rescue, and we're inviting you to our 2026 Fall Fundraiser happening on October 17th at the Yellowgrass Communiplex. We've got Bud's Barbecue from Ogama catering a delicious supper, and the Booze Hall Buskers bringing the music, so it'll be a great evening for all. Cocktails will start at 5 p.m. Tickets are $80 for adults and $50 for kids under 14, and you're able to get them online now. We're also having our 50-50 draw that evening, and ticket sales for the 50-50 will go live very soon, so keep your eyes peeled on our Facebook page for updates on that. For all details, please go to facebook.com/YGFireRescue. 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

0: 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And for Tuesday, sunshine, a high of 21. 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
0: Nothing left but the top two. And this next artist treats his band like family. And in the case of his percussionist, he's actually family. His older brother, Eric Hernandez, plays on this song. And before he joined the band full time, he spent 15 years as an LAPD officer, with 10 of those on active street duty. But now, fans know him as E-Panda. And he gets to play a

0: consecutive weeks.
1: So that is the countdown this weekend, but don't miss us next time because hits from Miley, Olivia Rodrigo, and Bruno Mars all on the move. Anything could happen in a week. Until then, stay with us on social at American Top 40, and I'll see you weeknights with Vanna White on Wheel of Fortune. Take good care.
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2: From the Provincial News Desk, I'm Judy Peters. The Taylor Japp murder trial is now in its defense phase following the Crown's decision to rest its case Monday. We get the latest from reporter Lois Fever.
3: The Crown called 33 witnesses before completing its case Monday. Among those were RCMP members involved in the investigation, Dr. James McPherson, firearms specialist Maddie Keldson, and Brandon Gibson, who was the last to testify. The jury also heard recorded testimony from Tyler Shaw, who testified at a preliminary inquiry before his death in 2025. The trial is scheduled to continue through October 9th.
2: Thanks, Lois. The Saskatchewan Teachers Federation's new campaign is bringing up spending gaps for school divisions. The Southeast Cornerstone Public School Division is currently managing well. That from Director of Education, Keith Keating.
4: You know, demand continues to rise across several areas like mental health supports, intensive student supports, specialized professionals, and student service programming. I think additional investments in those areas would help divisions respond more effectively to some of that increasing and complex needs.
2: Keating says there are a number of priority areas where more funding would be appreciated. Over $744,000 was raised for Stars Air Ambulance's rescue on the prairies by five provincial community leaders. They all surpassed their individual $50,000 goal. That from Chief Foundation and Brand Officer for Stars, Jerry Lynn Johnson.
5: The efforts, you know, that these participants put in terms of fundraising is just incredible. It's a day in the life of a STARS crew member to learn what we do each and every day, but it's also about the generosity of community and these participants calling on their network and people that they know to provide support.
2: It was a great event for the 11th annual Rescue on the Prairies. Legion Week in Canada is wrapping up, celebrating the Royal Canadian Legion and its many branches. Zone Commander